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15: The top stories this hour. There's uncertainty about just how much transit is getting through the Strait of Hormuz. Donald Trump says two American-flagged vessels crossed the key shipping route yesterday because the US Navy's on hand to help. Iran, which has effectively cut off the channel, disputes that. Rahman Kapoor, the captain of a crude oil tanker, has been stranded in the waterway since the start of the conflict.
16: Ever since there was a ceasefire, situation was pretty normal, but past few days, several attacks. It is quite disturbing, and my crew morale is again, you know, going down. So it is really very upset to know again they are attacking merchant ships.
15: Around 150 people remain on board a cruise ship off the coast of Cape Verde after a hantavirus outbreak is suspected to have killed three people. A British man's in a critical condition in hospital in South Africa. Authorities in Germany say two people have been killed after a car ploughed into a crowd in Leipzig. The driver's been arrested. The Prime Minister is calling on the whole of society to stand with Jewish communities following the Golders Green terror attack. Sir Keir Starmer is to meet leaders from policing, higher education and business about tackling anti-Semitism. In sport, Hearts have regained their three-point lead at the top of the Scottish Premiership with a 2-1 win at home to Rangers. The pace setters came from a goal down. Boss Derek McInnes has praised his players' character.
17: That's three games in a row we've had to come from behind against good teams, you know, Hibs, Motherwell and Rangers, and ideally we wouldn't want to do that, but we know when we go behind, we've got that under the bonnet, we can still dig deep and find solutions and find ways to do it.
15: Manchester City dropped points in a 3-3 draw at Everton to hand the advantage to leaders Arsenal in the Premier League title race. And China's Wu Yizhe has won the World Snooker Championship. He clinched an 18-17 victory against Sean Murphy at the Crucible. From Sky News, I'm Cam Hall.

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1: I want to know the noise you would make if you were wandering around Devon and you saw two 4-year-old bears approaching you.
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1: Yeah, that'll do.
0: The John

0: which matter? The rustle of a warm bag of chips. 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A seagull squawking.
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18: Top stories this hour. Donald Trump suggesting high fuel prices will drop rapidly once the Iran conflict is resolved. He says two American-flagged ships have crossed the Strait of Hormuz safely today under guidance from his forces. Iran stepped up its attacks on the UAE as Tehran tries to maintain its stranglehold on the key trade route. The US president's told business leaders he's winning the war.
19: We're doing record business. We have stock market that hit even with this military operation. We can't let Iran have a nuclear weapon. We hit all new highs, and I said we have to take care of business because we can't let that happen. So we did a little detour, and it's working out very nicely.
18: Efforts are underway to get two crew who may have the rodent-borne hantavirus off a cruise ship. Nearly 150 people are still on the vessel. Cape Verde authorities aren't allowing it to dock or those on board to disembark. US travel blogger Jake Rosmarin's on board and has posted this video on his TikTok account.
10: What's happening right now is very real for all of us here. We're not just a story. We're not just headlines. We're people. People with families, with lives, with people waiting for us at home.
18: The Prime Minister's to meet leaders from policing, higher education and business about tackling anti-Semitism later. It follows last week's Golders Green terror attack. Around two pubs a day shut for good in the first 3 months of the year. The British Beer and Pub Association claims the closures led to the loss of about 2,400 jobs. Hearts have taken a huge step towards the Scottish Premiership title with the 2-1 win at home to Rangers. The leaders are now 3 points clear of nearest challengers Celtic, and Manchester City have cut Arsenal's lead to 5 points at the top of the Premier League with a 3-3 draw at Everton. Nottingham Forest boosted their chances of survival with a 3-1 win at Chelsea. From Sky News, I'm Cam Hoyle.

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13: The top stories this hour. The situation in the Strait of Hormuz is still unclear. Iran's disputing US claims that two American-flagged vessels safely crossed the key trade route yesterday. Donald Trump's attempting to use his navy to free up the blockaded shipping channel. The cruise ship where three people have died in a suspected hantavirus outbreak still hasn't docked in Cape Verde. Around 150 passengers are on board, while one British man's in a critical condition in hospital. The virologist Vinod Balasubramaniam tells us how the virus is transmitted from rodents to humans.
14: People become infected when they inhale tiny particles from dried rodent urine, droppings or saliva, especially in enclosed or poorly ventilated spaces where contaminated materials has been disturbed, especially when you're cleaning a certain, you know, surface or a certain area.
13: The Prime Minister's calling on the whole of society to stand with Jewish communities following the Golders Green terror attack. Keir Starmer's to meet leaders from policing, higher education and business about tackling anti-Semitism. Two police officers have been attacked while responding to large crowds that had gathered at a car meet in West Belfast. Northern Ireland's force says several of its vehicles were also damaged last night. Manchester City boss Pep Guardiola promises his side will keep fighting in the Premier League title race against leaders Arsenal after a dramatic 3-3 draw at Everton. It leaves them 5 points off the top, but with a game in hand on their rivals.
15: Now it's in our hands. If they win all the games, the title will be for Arsenal. So what we have to do is win our game, next one, recover well, and have to have a series of games, 3 days, and this is what we have to do.
13: Hearts moved 3 points clear at the top of the Scottish Premiership with a 2-1 win at home to Rangers. And China's Wu Yizhe has become the second youngest winner of the World Snooker Championship. The 22-year-old clinched an 18-17 final victory over Sean Murphy at the Crucible. From Sky News, I'm Cam Hall.

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0: Because this morning and for the remainder of the week, we are fully focused on giving you a pair of tickets to see Kasabian live in Finsbury Park this coming summer as we play for the very first time Under the Dog.
2: Yeah.
0: Matt, how's this going to work?
2: Well, Dave, we've taken Kasabian's hit single, Underdog, and given it the Dave Berry Breakfast Show treatment. In front of you, Dave, are six dogs. No.
0: Hello, you.
2: Not real dogs. Audio dogs. So we have six audio dogs. Under one of those lucky pups are a pair of tickets to see Kasabian. Tickle the right dog, and the tickets are yours. It's as simple as that, Basset Hound Berry.
0: It is as simple as that. So I'm looking for two callers to come live on air and play Under the Dog. If you want to play, call us right now on 0330 123 1215. That is 0330 123 1215. You could be winning a pair of tickets to see Kasabian live in Finsbury Park. The time is currently 7:40 and 53 seconds. I'll close the lines in 5 minutes. We'll pick two people at random. T's and C's are online.
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3: Absolute 80s travel.
18: Well, the A1 in North Yorkshire has reopened northbound from this morning's accidents at Junction 56 for Barton. However, lengthy queues now in Manchester as it's south on the M61. In fact, they're holding the traffic there following an accident as with the M6 at Junction 1 and the Swinton interchange. Severe delays for the M5 southbound in Somerset. That's still closed from this morning's accidents and fuel spillage from Junction 22 for Burnham to Bridgewater North at Junction 23. The traffic being diverted by the solid diamond symbol. And queues heading east to Brighton on the A27 towards a breakdown at the Hope Turn Off.
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19: It's solid now, heading out of Swindon on Great Western Way. Roadworks are closing a lane out at the Blaygrove roundabout. And it's still king for over a mile, heading into London on the M1 towards a breakdown blocking lane, Junction 1 for Staples Corner. Slow heading towards London on the M20 in Kent. An accident out partially blocking exit slip to Cheriton at Junction 12. And still severe delays in Somerset, as you south on the M5. Still closed on this morning's accident and fuel spillage between Junction 22 for Burnham, down with Bridgewater at Junction 23, with traffic in

0: Welcome along to the Dave Berry Breakfast Show on your Tuesday morning, where I want to know, what are you famous for? What are you known as in your place of work? Wendy says, Dave, because I have long curly hair, in my last two jobs I've been called Noodles instead of Wendy. A couple of months ago, a colleague introduced me to Kokoro, the noodle bar. This is from Amy. I loved it so much, I kept going every week when I was in the office. I'm now known as Amy the Noodle Girl. So much pressure. I really want a Marks and Spencer's wrap, Dave.
1: Yeah, but she's got to keep that image
0: gotta
1: going.
0: Got to keep going, Amy the Noodle Girl. I am Mark, and I am known as the Banana Man because I drove HGVs for Fife's Bananas Internationals in Scotland. Oh, yes. Very nice. Hi, all. I'm Kai from Leeds, and at work I'm known as Bye Bye Kai because of my terrible record of failure in relationships.
2: Bye Bye Kai.
0: Leave it there, shall we?
1: Yeah, nice note to end on.
0: Yeah, okay. Bye bye, everyone, and bye bye, Kai.
1: Will he ever find love?
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6: How about Fishful Thinking? 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
22: News now in Cardiff, as west on the M4, an accident has blocked two lanes, just past the Corriton interchange at junction 32. And really slow heading into Northampton, as west on the A45 Nen Valley Way, an accident partially blocking the carriage road in Earls Barton and the Great Billing interchange. Half an hour travel time in East Sussex, as south on the A22 through Polegate, an accident partially blocking the carriage at the Stone Cross roundabout. And severe delays to the M5 southbound in Somerset, which remains closed, junction 22 for Burnham, the Bridgewater at junction 23.
21: Absolute 80s.

0: It is Tuesday morning and Rich has just been given the forfeit that he has to do for being the worst beatboxer, not only on the Breakfast Show team, but possibly in the United Kingdom. So you're going to become the beatboxing receptionist. We've just had a little look in the guest calendar from Ents Hub, our fine friends at Ents Hub. So there's a possibility that you could be the beatboxing receptionist for the likes of Chris O'Dowd, Rosamund Pike, Phil and Kirsty.
1: Oh, imagine.
0: Actual Sigourney Weaver.
2: Wow.
0: Westlife.
1: Ooh.
0: And Elaine Page.
2: Right. Appreciates good music.
0: Sorry, that's Sigourney Weaver laughing now. I don't know why I've got that. There's just some of the people who are popping by.
2: There's a danger they might pop straight out.
1: That's true. Could backfire this, couldn't it?
0: Oh, really? Ripley! You're going, okay, bye.
1: Sorry, we've lost the exclusive interview. Thanks to Rich.
0: Let's get Elaine a cup of tea. She looks petrified, bless her. Come on, Elaine, cheer up.
2: Yeah, maybe I won't be the most horrified person in reception after all.
0: The forfeit is on the way here on the Breakfast Show at some point this week, I would imagine. Coming up next, however, all the details you need to enter Make Me a Winner. Tomorrow, we're going to give somebody £250,000.
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19: Iran's foreign minister says there's no military solution to a political crisis as the Strait of Hormuz remains closed. President Trump says the US Navy safely guided two American ships through the waterway yesterday, but Tehran disputes that. Housing Secretary Steve Reid's been telling us the UK government's stance on the conflict.
20: Prime Minister was right to keep us out of that war. He's leading international efforts to de-escalate the situation in the Middle East, and we're working with our allies, notably the President of France and our allies in the Gulf, to make sure that the Strait of Hormuz can remain open.
19: Nearly 150 people, including 23 Brits, are stranded on board a cruise ship with a suspected outbreak of hantavirus. The boat's anchored off the coast of Cape Verde, but the country's health authorities aren't allowing it to dock in a port because of the potential risk to public health there. Three people have died. Jewish communities across England are set to receive an extra £1 million of government funding to tackle a rise in anti-Semitism. It comes as Keir Starmer's hosting senior police, business and other officials following last week's Golders Green attack in North London. Speaking then, the Prime Minister said there's no place for hatred here.
21: People are scared. Scared to show who they are in their community. Scared to go to synagogue and practice their religion. Nobody should live like that in Britain.
19: In the first 3 months of this year, around 2,500 jobs were lost in the hospitality industry. On average, two pubs closed for good every day. And Dolly Parton's cancelled her upcoming Las Vegas residency in September over health concerns. The 80-year-old told fans on Instagram, though she's responding well to treatment, she can't go on stage right now.
22: I can't be dizzy, carrying around banjos, guitars and such on 5-inch heels. Not to mention all those heavy rhinestone outfits, the big hair, my big personality. That would make anybody swim-headed.
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2: Right then, could a good 24 hours for Arsenal turn into a great 48 hours? Title rivals Manchester City drop what could be two valuable points after a 3-3 draw at Everton. That result leaves City 5 points behind in the race to be Premier League champions. They do have one game in hand. Tonight, the Gunners could reach a first Champions League final for 20 years if they can get past Atletico Madrid in the second leg of their semi-final at the Emirates. It's 1-1 after the first match. Forest moved 6 points clear of the drop zone with a 3-1 win over Chelsea. And China's Wu Yiza edged out a final frame shootout with Sean Murphy to win the World Snooker Championship 18-17.
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19: Dry and cloudy with sunny spells for most of us. Some scattered showers across the north of the UK. Cooler this week with highs today between 13 and 19 degrees.

0: Welcome along to Absolute Radio, home to many things, including the Home Time Show with Bush and Richie. And they have announced that they are going to go fishing as their summer activity. Over the bank holiday weekend, they made a few calls. The boys will be bringing you an angling-based announcement when they return at 4 p.m. today. Plus, of course, on top of that, 10 weeks of tickets is back. And on Home Time, they've got your chance to see the streets live in Manchester. Matt, the streets live, yes. And fishing.
1: Oh,
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7: Welcome back to Costa Coffee's Iced Coffee Forecast, here to update you on the week ahead. Today, there'll be unexpected adventures moving in from the east, with high chances of bumping into friends and conversations that go on longer than planned. Later this week, expect a refreshing iced coffee, made for picnics with picky bits and nowhere to be until six. Because whatever the weather, with a Costa iced coffee made with heart in hand, the summer moments we love last. Costa iced coffee, made for summer.
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1: 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My thanks as ever and always to Dave Berry and Co. for the Dave Berry Breakfast Show. It's Sarah Champion with you now on this Tuesday morning that feels very much like a Monday. So let's get a nice motivational tune on to kick things off.

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0: It's Van Halen. Jump on Absolute 80s, the UK's 80s radio station. So hope you're doing okay today. Hope you had a good weekend. As I say, it feels very much like a Monday today, doesn't it? But it isn't. So that's worth celebrating in itself. Start of a four-day week for most of the UK anyway. And I've got a quick lyric quiz, if you're up for it, to guess a song that's coming. Going to give you the opening line to an 80s classic. Let's see if you can guess it from this opener. I think we might be onto a win here. The song you're about to hear starts with the line, "Goddess on the mountaintop, burning like a silver flame." Have you got it? It's on the way with the Bee Gees, other side of these.
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0: This month, there'll be more chances to win on Make Me a Winner. Because, like a cold Victorian, we'll be doubling up on our draws.
1: Oh, my God!

Goddess on the mountaintop, burning like a solar flame. Very well done to you, if you guessed those to be the opening lyrics to the Bananarama classic Venus from our quick lyric quiz. Smug grins and pats on the backs all round if you did. I had a Facebook memory come up not that long ago of interviewing Bananarama, and I can remember asking them what's the one kind of standout memory of the height of their fame back in the 80s, and they said without a shadow of a doubt it was appearing on Top of the Pops, because it was a show that they always used to sort of muscle their way onto as punters, like, you know, go every week if they could, and then they finally got to perform and it was just a real kind of pinch me, is this actually happening moment. Right, onto our first Haven't Heard It For Ages request of the day. It's a good one. It's coming from Gavin the Ronda. Love the bass line on this. It's REM with Orange Crush.

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1: You are joking. You are joking. You are joking. Oh, my God. Oh, my God. This is the most amazing thing ever.
0: That was our winner, Jessica, on Friday. So be quick. 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

0: very true that the greatest songs only ever make it to number two in the UK chart. Spandau Ballet with Gold fell just shy of number one in 1983. And 83, by the way, one of our chart show years at the weekend. 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Beat this.
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13: The top stories this hour. There are fresh doubts over the Iranian ceasefire, as both Tehran and Washington are making contradictory claims. Donald Trump says two American-flagged vessels passed safely through the vital shipping route. That's something denied by Iran, which says it struck a US warship. Ministers are putting an extra £1 million towards tackling anti-Semitism following last week's Golders Green attack in North London. This comes as the Prime Minister is bringing leaders from the police, business and education together for a summit on this. Here's Community Secretary Steve Reid.
14: Government can and will play its part. We're strengthening police powers and putting in more money to keep the Jewish community more secure. But we need the whole of society to call out anti-Semitism for what it is, and that is racism.
13: The Conservatives have called the issue a national emergency. A 69-year-old British man remains in a critical but stable condition in a South African hospital after a hantavirus outbreak on a cruise ship. Hundreds of passengers are still on board after authorities in Cape Verde refused permission to disembark. And Wales is the only part of Great Britain to report a small rise in the number of pubs. Across England and Scotland, the British Beer and Pub Association say around two pubs are closing each day.
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13: For most of us, dry, cloudy and some sunny spells today. Showers mainly across the north of the UK. Highs between 13 and 19 degrees. That's the latest. I'm Andrea Fox.

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2: 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Thank you very much. Back to the tunes then, and back to this morning's No Repeat Guarantee. 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

Tears for Fears on Absolute 80s. Where 10 weeks of tickets giveaways is now underway. When you're into the biggest gigs of 2026. On the Dave Berry Breakfast Show, and then again on Home Time for the next, 9 weeks now. And all this week, you can win tickets to see the mighty Kasabian in Finsbury Park. On the Dave Berry Breakfast Show, Bush and Richie can sort you tickets to see the Streets in Manchester or London. 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

0: 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Right, back to the tunes this morning, and a wondrous one-hit wonder as requested on the way as this hour's Haven't Heard It For Ages with ABC. Other side of these.
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1: Oh, my God! 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

Dave Angel strolling down the hill that I see in my mind's eye every time we play Mike Oldfield's Moonlight Shadow. Such a fan of the Far Show. Got a brilliant Billy Ocean on the way this morning after this hour. I haven't heard it for ages. This one's been requested by Matthew this morning. It's such a great song. Exactly the kind of stuff we're after on Haven't Heard It For Ages, by the way. Matthew, in Billinghurst, this one is all yours this morning. It's The Adventures and Broken Land.

0: matter.
1: A sheep bleating in distress. 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

0: You heard that right. We are making May mega by giving you even more chances to win. And it's now tomorrow that someone will scoop a quarter of a million.
1: You are joking. You are joking. You are joking. Oh, my God. Oh, my God. This is the most amazing thing ever.
0: Want to be our first Mega May winner? 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

Robert Palmer on Absolute 80s. Sarah Champion with you this morning. I hope it finds you well and enjoying the tunes. Got some classic rock from Whitesnake coming your way very soon. And from midday today, we're bringing you our mini mixtape. Always on a theme. The theme today, songs that are for the postal service. I wonder if you can guess what's coming from the Proclaimers. All Alone's taking us there now.

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16: The top stories this hour. The Prime Minister's warned anti-Semitism in Britain will not be tolerated.
17: We can't accept a future where communities feel safer only behind higher walls. Security is essential, but that is not enough. We must also deal with the forces that drive this hatred in the first place.
16: He's hosting leaders from a cross-section of society this lunchtime, including business, education and faith. It follows a spate of attacks against Jewish communities. Sir Keir Starmer says the government's taking action to tackle what he's described as a crisis.
17: Today, I can announce we're calling on universities to demonstrate action. We will now expect them to publish the scale of the problem on their campuses, as well as the specific steps they have taken to clamp down on it.
16: Elsewhere, experts are warning the Iran ceasefire may be over after what appears to be new attacks in the Strait of Hormuz. Ships have been hit in the vital shipping route, but US and Iranian versions of events differ. And finally, Manchester Airport says punctuality is affected by factors that are outside of its control, as it's been ranked the UK's worst for flight delays. Passengers at Liverpool Airport typically experience the shortest waits.
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16: For most of us, dry, cloudy and some sunny spells today. Showers mainly across the north of the UK. Highs between 13 and 19 degrees. That's the latest. I'm Andrea Fox.

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2: 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So Adam and the Ants, Stand and Deliver on the way. 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

0: 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May I recommend John Richardson from The Weeknd if you missed him Saturday? The validity of the literal police was being questioned by a listener after they looked into a dictionary definition of the word. I mean, that is scandalous. It's a regular feature with John Richardson. And there was also tips for wedding guests on the show after producer Will missed the show at the weekend by attending his first ever wedding. If you missed the show, you can catch up on our Rayo app or wherever you get your podcasts. And if you've got anything you'd like to share with John, by the way, his email is john@absoluteradio.co.uk. He's back this Saturday on Absolute 80s. Paul Young on the way as we get back to the tunes this morning with Haven't Heard It For Ages from Wax, set to play as well.
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Greg the Carpenter's been in touch to request we play this one. Pleasure to play it. 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

in the works. Tom Cruise reprising his role as Maverick. I'll have another cracking soundtrack, no doubt, as well. And with Berlin, my work here for the day is more or less done. In fact, my work here for a little while is done because I'm off on my holiday tomorrow. Can't flipping wait. Back soon, though. Leave you in the meantime with Jane Wheedlin and Rush Hour.

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0: Michael Jackson beat it, which is now number 22 in the UK singles chart. Billie Jean has re-entered the top 40, and so has Don't Stop To Get Enough. And this is because of the new film Michael, which is out now. All about Michael Jackson, of course, played by Jaafar Jackson, who is Michael Jackson's nephew and the son of Jermaine Jackson. It's Absolute 80s on a Tuesday afternoon. Depeche Mode up next.
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Me on Absolute 80s on this Tuesday afternoon, the first day of the working week. So that's not bad, is it? A nice short week. And I've got some great music for you today. This one is from the album Reckless, Bryan Adams and Heaven.

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10: The top stories this hour. The Prime Minister's hosted a meeting in Downing Street on tackling anti-Semitism. Leaders from a cross-section of society, including education and faith, joined the talks. It comes as the government announced £1 million in extra funding for Jewish community groups. Sir Keir Starmer says we fight for British values.
11: It's not enough to simply say we stand with Jewish communities. Of course we do, but we must show it and act it.
10: The US Defence Secretary insists a ceasefire with Iran's not over. Pete Hegseth says America isn't looking for a fight over the Strait of Hormuz. The World Health Organization says a rare virus linked to rats may have been passed between people on a cruise ship. Three passengers have died. There are plans to medically evacuate two patients. A new figure suggests around two pubs are shutting every day across the UK. The British Beer and Pub Associations warn that means the loss of more than 2,000 jobs. A 15% tax relief for pubs and music venues came into effect last month.
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10: Dry for most places this afternoon with cloud and sunny spells for most areas. Turning cold further north. That's the latest. I'm Alex Richardson.

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0: Bon Jovi, Living on a Prayer on Absolute 80s. It's the No Repeat Guarantee. 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

Aerosmith do looks like a lady on Absolute 80s. Today is shed day. If you have a shed and you like hanging out in your shed, today is the day for you. It's a day for everything. And now Suzanne Vega, Marlene on the Wall, Absolute 80s.

0: Eurythmics, Thorn in My Side, and Bonnie Tyler on the way. 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

The wonderful voice of Bonnie Tyler, Total Eclipse of the Heart on Absolute 80s. And from that wonderful voice to this one from Tina Turner. And this is in the film Mad Max Beyond Thunderdome from 1985.

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12: They were everyday customs officers.
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16: The top stories this hour. Sir Keir Starmer's promise to rush through new legislation to tackle anti-Semitism in the UK. The Prime Minister's met Jewish community leaders in Downing Street today. The government's announced £1 million in extra funding for community groups. The US Defence Secretary has promised the Strait of Hormuz is now being protected by a powerful red, white and blue dome. Peter Hegseth says American destroyers are being supported by hundreds of jets, helicopters and drones. The World Health Organization's as a rare virus linked to rats may have been passed between people on a cruise ship. Three passengers have died. There are plans to medically evacuate two patients. And a world record-breaking number of people want to take part in next year's London Marathon. More than 1.3 million people entered the ballot. Organisers are exploring a one-off two-day edition for next year.
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16: Dry for most places this afternoon with cloud and sunny spells for most areas. Turning cold further north. That's the latest. I'm Alex Richardson.
0: The Chain Reaction
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5: 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What is the connection between the three songs at 3 o'clock, starting today with Automatic?

0: with Leona Graham. Absolute
1: 80s. Three fantastic songs. We had the Pointer Sisters, Automatic, Duran Duran, The Reflex, Queen, I Want to Break Free. Nice, easy one today. These are all from the same year, and that year is 1984. Well done if you got the chain reaction right today. It's back tomorrow at 3:00.

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5: 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We call it the

John Mellencamp, Jack and Diane on Absolute 80s. Last week, Bush and Ritchie announced they want to go fishing as their new summer activity. 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

0: set on the way. This is Absolute 80s. Now something rather big is happening this month. Mega May has landed. 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
11: Merrin, what's...
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11: Okay, but...
12: 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The Swedes are sleeping.
11: How can you tell?
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17: Top stories this hour. Keir Starmer's promised to rush through new legislation to tackle anti-Semitism in the UK. The Prime Minister's met Jewish community leaders in Downing Street. The government's announced £1 million in extra funding for community groups. Elsewhere, the Prime Minister says the government's putting plans in place for the onward travel of British nationals stuck on board a cruise ship hit by a hantavirus outbreak. Two crew members have been described as needing urgent medical care. Nissan's announced it's combining production lines at its Sunderland plant. It's asked the Japanese car makers to cut 10% of its European workforce. Institutional misogyny is being blamed for police missing signs of the murder of Katie Simpson in County Londonderry 6 years ago. The reviews concluded not one officer thought seriously about abuse or control in the initial investigation. Jonathan Cresswell was charged with murdering the show jumper, but he took his own life during a trial. And a world record-breaking number of people want to take part in next year's London Marathon. More than 1.3 million people have entered the ballots.
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17: Manager Mikel Arteta can't wait to lead Arsenal in tonight's Champions League semi-final second leg with Atletico Madrid.
18: Excitement, really hungry. I mean, it's difficult to express the desire to live that moment, and especially with our people in front of them. They've been waiting for so long to have this kind of night.
17: The ties level at 1-1 after the first match in Spain. Arsenal are attempting to reach the final for just the second time in the club's history. They last went all the way in 2006. Phil Foden's agreed a new contract in principle with Manchester City. The England midfielder, whose current deal expires at the end of next season, is expected to commit until 2030. And women's tennis world number one Aryna Sabalenka suggested the sport's biggest stars could boycott future Grand Slam events. A group of 20 leading players have expressed deep disappointment at the prize money on offer at the French Open this month.
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17: Cloud and some patchy rain moving southwards tonight with many places staying dry. A few blustery showers across northern Scotland. That's the latest. I'm Alex Richardson.
14: Let's not beat around the bush or the Richie.
12: Mark in Cardiff, 7-year-old, had his souvenir boomerang confiscated.
19: That'll come back to haunt you.
20: Thank you very much.
14: The show whose very name irks every person on their way to start a night shift.
20: I've run out in my pyjamas and run down the entire street with the wheelie bin rattling behind me. Get to the front. I said, but it's too late to be able to put this one in. The fellas that were doing the bins says, mate, the black bin van hasn't even been yet. So it hasn't even turned up.
14: Home time with Bush and Richie.

0: All right, how's it going? This is Home Time on what we think is a Tuesday afternoon. Keep listening. Some big fishing news on this show. You're going to love this. After five.
1: I put it to you that flying low is the worst of all the wardrobe malfunctions. Maybe you've suffered that and would like to share the embarrassment, or it's a different one for you. Do let us know. 8-12-15. I'm a dental nurse, says this text. We see gentlemen flying low quite a lot. They must be so nervous about seeing the dentist, they forget to zip up.
0: Can I give the dental nurse a bit of advice? Mm-hmm. Make the doors a bit thicker so we can't you drilling people's teeth out whilst we're waiting.
2: It's a very good point.
0: How about that? Missy's been on and has sent a photo that she's taken of another lady on holiday who had a malfunction, mm-hmm. who has obviously come out of the bathroom and has got what appears to be a tail of toilet roll.
1: Oh dear.
0: Attached to the back of her skirt.
2: That's not a good one.
0: So I don't know whether you say flying low's the worst. Maybe it's not.
1: Hats off to the person who told me that I was flying low, though, because that person who's just sent in a message just took a picture.
0: Exactly. So yeah, that's a good person.
1: Share yours, please. 8-12-15. Is it a bird? Is it a plane? No, Mega May has landed. 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

0: Tuesday's No Repeat Guarantee. It is home time with Bush and Richie on Absolute Radio. Jason in Bristol says, I didn't realise until just now that I was getting undressed and looked down, I've been walking around with a sock attached to my Velcro pocket all day.
1: Pretend it's like a little hand puppet or something. Mr. Smiley. How was that, Mr. Smiley?
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1: You be quiet. You've had too many. In other news, Felix Wright, the singer-songwriter and the musician from the Maccabees, has joined the Absolute Radio family for a brand new series. 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

0: Hope you're enjoying the tunes on this Tuesday evening here on Home Time. So we just revealed our plans for Mental Health Awareness Week. This month, we're going to be going to, we've booked a lake, Puddledock Fishery in Upminster, for a day of fishing and honest open conversation about mental health. That is Wednesday, May the 13th. We'd love for you to come and join us as well, because we want to extol the virtues of getting outside, because we've had so many amazing messages from you guys about how beneficial you found fishing and the great outdoors to your mental health. You can email us hometime@absoluteradio.co.uk.
1: We're very much looking forward to it. It's going to be a bit of a learning curve for both of us, looking at information about the lake here. A 30-peg true mixed lake. What's that mean?
0: So I like pick and mix. And then there's a bit here that says the road lake has one long island up the centre. Surely if you want to catch stuff, we need to somehow get out to the island.
1: The island sounds cool.
0: I feel like getting on the island, camping, and refusing to come back across again.
1: It says that the depth is roughly 1.6 metres, which lends itself to waggler and feeder fishing.
0: Waggler and feeder sound like a cop duo.
1: Or a dance act.
0: We will be taking this seriously, but any advice, greatly welcome. 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We're making Mega May by giving you even more chances to win. 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
17: The M5 southbound is completely closed. Junction 22 to 23 with a tanker and car needing recovery. A collision on that stretch, a queue from 21. The M2 London-bound is partially blocked by a collision involving a van. Junction 5, a queue from junction 4. And the M25 anti-clockwise is busy where there was a broken down car. Junction 24 to 23. The M1 southbound is affected now by a collision at junction 27. The exit slit road coming off there is down to one lane. That's the latest. I'm Nick Arkell.
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0: That's right, 10 weeks of tickets is back. It's week two. 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
2: And that is why we are giving you the chance to win your way to see The Streets at Manchester's Castlefield Bowl, 11th of July. You just need to play a game that we've called The Streets Streets. Now, I know, Bush, that you've been inspired by Mike Skinner recently.
0: I have, yeah, I really have.
2: To write a street-style rap about a famous street.
0: Yeah, I've really kind of got into it over the past, like, 24 hours, 48 hours.
2: Hats off. I'd love to hear it. I'm sure everyone would.
0: Well, I did lay down a track a bit earlier on, so I can play that. It's fresh from the studio. Have a little listen to this. Black Door, number 10. Yeah, it's glossy like a screen. Larry the Cat lurks about like he runs the whole scene. Press flash flickers when I'm clocking. Who's in? Who's out? Same old street, same old talk. Just a different headline clown.
2: That's brilliant.
0: Thanks very much. Yeah, it took a little while to get the right takes for it and stuff, but I'm pretty happy with it.
2: Nailed it.
0: It'll be out end of the month.
2: I'd love to know whether anyone can work out the street, though, that you were rapping about in the style of The Streets. I can work it out.
0: Well, I mean, it is pretty tricky, but, you know, all the hooks and all the clues are there in the lyrics themselves. If you think you know, or you want to win your way to see The Streets at Manchester's Castlefield Bowl on the 11th of July, call right now on 0330 123 1215. That's 0330 123 1215. The time right now is 5:35. You've got 5 minutes, and all the T's and C's are online. Good luck.
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20: The M5 southbound is closed through Somerset, junction 22 to 23, with a tanker and car awaiting recovery, a collision causing a queue from junction 21. It's also busy on the M11 southbound through Essex, queuing junction 5 through to 4, where there was a collision. M2 Londonbound still partially blocked by an incident involving a van near junction 5. And the M40 southbound, that's queuing at junction 9. Traffic's been stopped because of a lorry fire on the exit slit road. It's busy on the M57 northbound near the end of the motorway with an obstruction on the junction. I'm Nick Arkell.
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1: Very excited about doing our show live from Puddle Dock Fishery next week for Mental Health Awareness Week. We're going to be fishing down by the bank, talking about stuff, getting out in the great outdoors, etc. We want you guys to come fish with us as well. Hometime at absoluteradio.co.uk. We've already got a load of people getting in touch, which is great. We've also had a lot of people make lovely comments about Puddle Dock Fishery in Upminster. But weirdly enough, they've been commending it on something that we didn't expect. And we've got to talk about that next.
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0: The top story is the sour. Nissan's shutting a production line in Sunderland, but says manufacturing jobs won't be among 900 to go across Europe. The carmaker says it's making changes to operate in a sustainable and profitable way. Hate crimes against the Jewish community are going to be fast-tracked through the courts. It's after recent anti-Semitic attacks. The Prime Minister held an emergency meeting earlier.
8: It's not enough to simply say we stand with Jewish communities. Of course we do, but we must show it and act it.
0: Universities have been told to report how they address anti-Semitic incidents. Some campaign groups say measures like that aren't enough. Plans are in place to help British people stranded aboard a virus-hit cruise ship. Three people with hantavirus, a rat-borne disease, have died. And a world record-breaking number of people want to take part in next year's London Marathon. More than 1.3 million people entered the ballot. Organisers are exploring a one-off two-day edition for 2027.
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0: Manager Mikel Arteta can't wait to lead Arsenal in tonight's Champions League semi-final second leg with Atletico Madrid.
23: Excitement, really hungry. I mean, it's difficult to express the desire to live that moment, and especially with our people in front of them. They've been waiting for so long to have this kind of night.
0: Ties level at 1-1 after the first match in Spain. Arsenal are attempting to reach the final for just the second time in the club's history. They last went all the way in 2006. Phil Foden's agreed a new contract in principle with Manchester City. The England midfielder, whose current deal expires at the end of next season, is expected to commit until 2030. And women's tennis world number one Aryna Sabalenka suggested the sport's biggest stars could boycott future Grand Slam events. A group of 20 leading players have expressed deep disappointment at the prize money on offer at the French Open this month.
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0: Cloud and some patchy rain moving southwards tonight with many places staying dry. A few blustery showers across northern Scotland. That's the latest. I'm Alex Richardson.
19: We're forecasting persistent drivel.
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1: Been inviting you to come fish with us for Mental Health Awareness Week next week, Wednesday specifically, in Upminster at the Puddle Dock Fisheries. Come down for a chat and a fish in the great outdoors and everything as well. But we've been kind of sidetracked this final hour of the show. The amount of messages we've had people about how good the cafe is at Puddle Dock Fisheries. It's got us thinking about cafes in unusual locations. I was just saying that when my two youngest daughters were born, I kind of enjoyed the food at Southend Hospital. I had a good cafe up there as well. So if you've got a good cafe in an unusual location, tell us.
0: Now, Mark says there's an amazing cafe near him called the Camden Cycle Cafe. He says it's quite new, but it's frequented by cyclists. It's on a farm. And the food and service and decor are amazing.
1: See, this doesn't normally get the credit it deserves, these places. Yeah. Also, I would chuck another one in there. This is only when I've taken the kids swimming. Garen's Leisure Centre in Southend. Right. Sometimes, it's just inexplicably, this cafe completely closed and mothballed to the point where you think it might be like a Twilight Zone episode and you never went in there. But occasionally, it's open, they do good coffees, and they're massive Bakewell tarts.
0: Oh.
1: The ones you get at train stations.
0: We are making May mega. It's Mega May with more chances to win in Mega May. 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
23: The M5 southbound is closed by recovery of a collision between a tanker and a car, junction 22 to 23, a queue from 21. The M53 northbound is blocked by a collision, junction 2 through to 2A through Wirral towards the tunnel for Liverpool. That's a collision on that stretch. I'm not sure how many vehicles are involved, but it's busy. And the M25 clockwise is busy with a collision, closing lane at junction 11. And the M3 northbound is stopped by Winchester Services with an overturned vehicle. I'm Nick Arkell.
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0: Welcome to Home Time with Bush, Richie and our producer Nick, who's got a bag jam-packed with bubble wrap. It's a Tuesday evening.
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3: Absolute 80s travel.
24: The M53 northbound's blocked by an overturned vehicle. Junction 9328 completely blocked on that northbound side. The M5 southbound is closed by recovery of a collision between a tanker and car. Junction 22 to 23, and that's causing a queue from 21. The M53 northbound's blocked through Wirral. Junction 2 through to 2A. This is a collision heading towards the tunnels. You cannot use that side of the M53 currently on that stretch. The M25 clockwise busy with a collision at junction 11. I'm Nick Arkell.
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0: I said it was a big one for Duran Duran. They don't come much bigger than Rio, do they? It's Absolute 80s. Chris Martin here on The Evening Show. How are you? How are you doing? How was the first day back? Yeah. It felt like every project in the universe wanted to begin today. And I tell you what, coming at today after a long weekend spent scout camping has meant I have not arrived back at work Tuesday feeling fresh as a daisy. I will be honest with you. And I don't know if you're the same. Does the long weekend wipe you out? And then you've got a shorter work week to get everything done in. It's not ideal, is it? Either way, let's just kick back for the evening and try again tomorrow, shall we? Some great music to unwind to. Got some Level 42, deep cut from them, though. I've not played for ages. Do that and Fleetwood Mac for you in the next 15 minutes.
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Rick Astley on the 80s Evening Show. It's Chris Martin here. I've got Kiss coming up and Lionel Richie will be dancing on the ceiling before too long. First though, haven't heard this for ages. This is the slightly more bonkers side of Level 42. I have to say, when Mark King came in to do a My Absolute 80s show, he was an absolute gentleman, really great storyteller as well. He is welcome back anytime. This is Hot Water, Level 42. Haven't heard it for ages.

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Lionel Richie, Dancing on the Ceiling, absolute 80s, where real music matters. It's Chris Martin here. This weekend I was at a scout camp running one of the activities, running the climbing cave, as it were. And it's just like, there's climbing holds all over the walls, not particularly high up, maybe like 6-7 foot up. But there was roots going across the ceiling as well. And every single kid that came into that place looked up and went, can I do that? And we all had a go at it. Some of the kids were pretty damn good. And I, having practiced somewhat, was all right. And also I've got the reach of a, I don't know, 7 foot wingspan or something like that. The one thing you don't realize about yourself until you are suspended from a ceiling by just your hands and feet is how much you actually weigh. Your legs do a wonderful job of hiding it for you, but as soon as you've got to hold yourself glued to the ceiling like a gecko, you realise maybe fewer biscuits. Right, it's OMD on Absolute 80s. 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
17: The top stories this hour. The Crown Prosecution Service in England and Wales says hate crime prosecutions are to be fast-tracked. It's hoped the move will help address what's being described as an uptick in anti-Semitic behaviour. Sir Keir Starmer held an emergency meeting this morning, but some campaign groups want tougher measures. Gideon Falter is the CEO of the Campaign Against Anti-Semitism.
18: It's very disappointing. Certain basic steps still haven't been announced. If the Prime Minister's able to name Iran as a malign influence in this country, why hasn't Iran's Islamic Revolutionary Guard Corps being proscribed? Why has the Iranian ambassador still not been expelled?
17: Four Palestine Action activists have been found guilty of criminal damage at an Israeli-linked defence firm's UK site after a retrial. Sledgehammers and crowbars were used to destroy an estimated £1 million worth of equipment. Two cruise ship passengers will be transported to the Netherlands to receive urgent medical care. They'll receive treatment for hantavirus, a rare-born rat-borne disease. Three passengers have died and the World Health Organization's investigating. Travel blogger Jake Rosmarin's one of 150 people on board.
15: All we want right now is to feel safe, to have clarity, and to get home. So if you're seeing coverage about this, just remember that there are real people behind it.
17: Sir Keir Starmer says plans are being put in place to help affected British nationals. The Pentagon says a dome of air defences is covering the Strait of Hormuz. US Defence Secretary Pete Hegseth says Iran doesn't control it, but responsibility over the important shipping route will soon be handed back to America's allies. Car maker Nissan has announced plans to cut roughly 10% of its European workforce. It's unclear how many UK jobs will be affected, as it's shutting one of two production lines in Sunderland. And Arsenal are hoping to reach the final of the Champions League for the first time in 20 years. Their last four tie with Atletico Madrid is 1-1, with the second leg in North London just underway. From Sky News, I'm Imani Rana.

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1: How do you fancy a massive sing-along? Erasure and Prince on the way. First, though, this from Madonna is Papa Don't Preach on Absolute 80s.

something else. The afterworld. A world of never-ending happiness. You can always see the sun. Day.

0: Still on Rayo for another week or so, our Prince party playlist. We put it together around the 10th anniversary of his parting, and there were, well, it was an hour of Prince bangers and famous 80s musicians, Paul Young, Toya, and Billy Gibbons of ZZ Top, strangely enough, all telling us about their love of Prince, the fact that other musicians were a fan of him. I just love it when that happens. You all feel like they're in this tier above you, this god status aside from us, but they're music fans too, and everyone was a fan of Prince. Catch the Prince party playlist on demand on Rayo. Right, I'm back with Bronski Beat and Journey after this.
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Men Without Hats on Absolute 80s. It's Chris Martin here. We've got Joe Jackson coming up for you in a bit. Living in a Box 2. And first, this high energy 80s dance music from Bronski Beat. This is Why. We haven't heard it for ages.

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One of the greatest songwriters of the era, Joe Jackson, on Absolute 80s. I've got a playlist which is all kind of late 70s, early 80s new wave, and he's in there stepping out. It's Different for Girls. Is She Really Going Out With Him? I was singing my heart out to that the weekend. It's such a great record. A brilliant songwriter, Joe Jackson, on the 80s Evening Show. We'll continue then after 9 o'clock. More brilliant music from our favourite decade, Talking Heads, coming up in the House Martins too. And we continue with Living in a Box by Living in a Box.

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13: The top stories this hour. Anti-Semitic hate crimes will be fast-tracked through the courts. The Crown Prosecution Service in England and Wales says it's in response to what's being described as a deeply troubling rise in incidents targeting Jews. Stephen Parkinson is Director of Public Prosecutions.
14: One of the reasons that I am issuing the guidance is to encourage the Jewish community and other communities to step forward and report crime. A maximum of 2 years imprisonment, for instance, for threatening or abusive words or behaviour, that's reasonably substantial. And I don't think people are sufficiently aware.
13: Sir Keir Starmer held an emergency meeting this morning. Thousands of people are marking a Jewish festival this evening in North London. Donald Trump says Iran should wave the white flag of surrender as his defence secretary reveals so-called Project Freedom. Pete Hegseth says US air defences will help get the Strait of Hormuz open. Police have given more details about a house explosion in Bristol on Sunday that killed two people. They say a man forced his way in, armed with a device, minutes before both he and his ex-partner died. The Police Service of Northern Ireland admitted its failings are clear, adding it fell short in its investigation into the death of a woman in County Londonderry. Officers initially thought 21-year-old show jumper Katie Simpson took her own life before charging a man with murder a year later. Jonathan Creswell died by suicide during the trial. A review's blamed institutional misogyny. His Assistant Chief Constable Davy Beck.
15: The review makes clear that we missed opportunities. Warning signs were not fully recognised early enough. We did not listen to some of those who raised early concern.
13: A production line's shutting at Nissan's Sunderland plant. Two will merge, but we're told no manufacturing jobs are among 900 to be cut across Europe. And Wales and Cardiff fullback Lee Halfpenny has announced he'll retire from rugby union at the end of the season. The 37-year-old has played 101 times for his country. For From Sky News, I'm Imani Rana.

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0: think David Byrne's doing a series of outdoor shows this summer. Certainly spotted him playing, or at least on the lineup for Halifax Peace Hall, which I might try and get down to. Talking Heads and Road to Nowhere playing on Absolute 80s, where real music matters. Speaking of live music, actually, 10 weeks of tickets in play. We're in week two. You can win tickets to see Kasabian in London's Finsbury Park on the 4th of July on the Dave Berry Breakfast Show. And you can also see The Streets in Manchester or London on the Hometime Show with Bush and Richie. Your next chance to win tomorrow morning. 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

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The Smiths and the Bangles are incoming after this, which is an absolutely gorgeous, haven't heard it for ages, from Debbie Harry. French Kissing in the USA, absolute 80s.

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Johnny Marr masterpiece from the Smiths. How soon is now on the 80s Evening Show. Thank you very much for your company tonight. I'm Chris. I will see you back here tomorrow night from 7. A bit earlier tomorrow on Absolute Classic Rock. I'll be in from 10 a.m. for a change. Sitting in for Claire. We've swapped shows this week. If you fancy an all-rock playlist, join us there on Rayo on your smart speaker or on digital radio, wherever you can pick us up. Right, one final one from me. I will leave you this from Tempold Tudor. Dave Berry will be here bright and early tomorrow morning to wake you up with an all 80s breakfast show. Whatever you get up to the rest of your evening, take care.

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19: The top stories this hour. Prosecutors in England and Wales have been told to fast-track hate crimes after a rise in anti-Semitic attacks. Sir Keir Starmer held a meeting in Downing Street this morning where he's told universities to report how they're addressing incidents. Campaigners think much of what was announced should have been happening anyway and want ministers to go further. Tory leader Kemi Badenoch wants pro-Palestine marches banned.
20: I still believe in free speech, but free speech has always had limits where you can't shout fire in a crowded theatre, you can't defame or libel people, and you should not incite violence towards any group of people. What we're seeing with those marches is that they've become an area where the normalization of Jew hatred is taking place.
19: A virus-hit cruise ship is at least 3 days away from the Canary Islands, where it will likely remain in quarantine. It's currently off the coast of Cape Verde. Three people have died on board with the rat-borne disease hantavirus. A British passenger and UK national crew member are among those taken ill. Travel blogger Jake Rosmarin's one of the 150 people on board the ship.
2: All we want right now is to feel safe, to have clarity, and to get home. So if you're seeing coverage about this, just remember that there are real people behind it.
19: Four activists from the banned group Palestine Action have been found guilty of criminal damage at an Israel-backed defence firm based in Bristol. They rammed into the factory with a prison van and smashed equipment with sledgehammers, causing around £1 million worth of damage. 900 jobs are going at Nissan across Europe, and two production lines are being condensed into one in Sunderland. The government admits it will be a concerning time for workers. A review's found institutional misogyny and systemic failures led to the mishandling of an investigation into a woman's death. Show jumper Katie Simpson died in County Londonderry in 2020. And the Rolling Stones are releasing a new record this summer. Foreign Tongues will feature guest appearances from Sir Paul McCartney and from Robert Smith. From Sky News, I'm Amani Rana.

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13: The top stories this hour. Arsenal are into the Champions League final for the first time in 20 years after a 2-1 aggregate win over Atletico Madrid. Bukayo Saka's goal sealed a 1-0 second leg victory in North London. Boss Mikel Arteta says it's a special night.
14: We made history again together, and I cannot be happier, prouder for everybody that is involved in this football club. The boys did an incredible job, and after 20 years and for the second time in our history, we are back in the Champions League final.
13: They'll face either holders PSG or Bayern Munich in Budapest at the end of the month. Prosecutors in England and Wales have been told to fast-track hate crimes after a rise in anti-Semitic attacks. Sir Keir Starmer held a meeting in Downing Street this morning where he's told universities to report how they're addressing incidents. Campaigners think much of what was announced should have been happening anyway. Tory leader Kemi Badenoch wants pro-Palestine marches banned.
15: I still believe in free speech, but free speech has always had limits where you can't shout fire in a crowded theatre, you can't defame or libel people, and you should not incite violence towards any group of people. What we're seeing with those marches is that they've become an area where the normalisation of Jew hatred is taking place.
13: A virus-hit cruise ship should arrive in the Canary Islands in 3 days' time, where it will likely be quarantined. Three people have died on board with the rat-borne disease hantavirus. A British passenger, a UK national crew member are among those taken ill. America claims the Strait of Hormuz is clear and can be used by commercial ships again. The US Defense Secretary says it's being protected by what he calls a powerful dome of destroyers, jets and drones. Nissan's shutting a production line in Sunderland but says manufacturing jobs won't be among 900 to go across Europe. The carmaker says it's making changes to operate in a sustainable and profitable way. And Manchester's airport's been ranked the UK's worst for flight delays. The Civil Aviation Authority recorded an average plane taking off 19 and a half minutes late.

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16: The top stories this hour. Arsenal are through to their first Champions League final in 20 years. They beat Atletico Madrid 2-1 on aggregate after a 1-0 victory in North London. Bukayo Saka scored the game's only goal. Holders Paris Saint-Germain or Bayern Munich await in Budapest later this month. Hate crimes against the Jewish community will be fast-tracked through the courts. The chief prosecutor for England and Wales says it's in response to a rise in anti-Semitic attacks. Sir Keir Starmer hosted an emergency meeting in Downing Street yesterday.
17: It's not enough to simply say we stand with Jewish communities. Of course we do, but we must show it and act it. And the responsibility lies with each and every one of us. It is about the kind of country that we all want to live in.
16: Universities have been told to report how they address anti-Semitic incidents. Some campaign groups say that's not enough. Two crew members infected with hantavirus are still stuck aboard a cruise ship moored off Cape Verde. Negotiations over their medical evacuation are ongoing. Three passengers have died from the rat-borne virus. The US Defence Secretary has promised the Strait of Hormuz is now protected by American destroyers. Pete Hegseth said they're keeping watch over tankers trying to get through the shipping route. An investigation into a woman's death in County Londonderry was bungled by police because of institutional misogyny. That's according to a report into how officers treated show jumper Katie Simpson's death in 2020. Detectives initially believed she'd taken her own life, but the following year, Jonathan Creswell was arrested on suspicion of her murder. Justice Minister Naomi Long has been speaking in Stormont.
18: For too long, abuse has been allowed to thrive in the shadows created by fear, silence, stigma, and control. We need to shine a light into those shadows. We need to remove the stigma and we need to speak openly and honestly about abuse.
16: And the Rolling Stones have announced a new album featuring Sir Paul McCartney and The Cure's Robert Smith. Foreign Tongues is out in July.

0: sounds which matter.
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14: The top stories this hour. The campaign against anti-Semitism says measures to address the problem announced by the government effectively tell authorities to do what they should be doing already. Sir Keir Starmer's hosted community leaders in Downing Street after recent attacks, including the stabbings of two Jewish men last week. Universities will be made to report how they deal with anti-Semitism. Gideon Falters, the campaign's group chief executive.
15: It's very disappointing. Certain basic steps still haven't been announced. If the Prime Minister's able to name Iran as a malign influence in this country, why hasn't Iran's Islamic Revolutionary Guard Corps been prescribed? Why has the Iranian ambassador still not been expelled?
14: Arsenal boss Mikel Arteta hailed his incredible players for making history as they secured their place in the Champions League final with a 1-0 win against Atletico Madrid. Bukayo Saka delivered the decisive goal to put them through 2-1 aggregate. Defender Ricardo Calafiori says it's a great achievement.
16: You can imagine it's something huge. I think 20